Lord's will. I look at love that way. Now it's just another show. You're leaving Latin when you go. And if you care, don't let them know. Don't give yourself away. I've looked at love from both sides now, from give and take. And still somehow it's love's illusions I recall.

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All my friends looked like a crowd. Well, the swimming hole was full of rum, and I tried to find out why. All I learned was this, my friend. You gotta

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They asked me where the action was, and I said that I did.

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Forgot just what to say, but I said I'm black and evil. This black man did not make himself.

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Fell down on my knees, peeps, and I forgot just what to say, but I said I'm black and evil. Yes.